0: Déjanos ser tu compañía. Universidad 100.7.
1: Life is rich, but it's way too short. You make a lot of money, but you just want more. You don't need the pain.

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0: What's up? I just got something on my mind.
1: Well, speak on it, girl.

From Mr. Floyd, will you accept the charge from the United States? Hello? This is United States calling. Are we

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The moving, grooving, grinding, cruising, dissidents. 12-tone beat, 8-tonal heat, non-stop.